Never look for trouble, but I never ran. I don't take no orders from no kind of man. I'm only made out.

When you look back over popular music's recent history and find yourself playing that old game of name the greatest singers of all time, there's one woman who will show up on everyone's list. Her unique vocal style has influenced countless other artists, and blessed with an unparalleled talent to embrace a song and make it her own, she's fashioned a host of unforgettable standards. Please welcome the incomparable Dionne Warwick.

0: you. Thank you very, very much. You know, I'm in great luck tonight. It just so happens that the producer and arranger of the songs that I'm going to sing for you right now is in the neighborhood. And it's my pleasure to welcome back my very good friend, Mr. Barry Manilow.
1: How does this go again?

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As they join us on the Soul Train for the first time, a great welcome, gang, for KC and the Sunshine Band.

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1: Yes, and neither would you, Derek, this star nonsense.
0: Yeah.
1: Now, which is it?
0: I'm sure of it.

0: road. There's something I want you to have.
1: Oh, it's beautiful. But wait a minute, isn't this?
0: Yeah, yes it is.
1: But I thought the old lady dropped them into the ocean in the air.
0: Well,

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Georgia claimed her, Georgia named her Sweet Georgia Brown. Brown.